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0: slow down. 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
1: Well, listen, can we raise the energy right now in Monday Madness? 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

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Monday Madness. 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

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Right now, we in the capital. Listen, I want to see every single rag in the air right now.

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0: Good morning, I'm Ryan Beach with headline news on CNC3 and the TBC Radio Network. Foreign and CARICOM Affairs Minister Sean Sobers is keeping silent on a delegation's proposed visit to Venezuela, raising fresh questions about the status of Trinidad and Tobago's push to secure its share of cross-border energy resources from neighboring Venezuela. Last month, Prime Minister Kamla Pisard-Bisesa announced the initiative. Since then, however, there has not been any further update from the Prime Minister or other senior government officials. Repeated attempts to obtain clarity from Sobers have proven futile. Calls and messages seeking comment on the timeline, composition, or objectives of the proposed delegation have gone unanswered. According to former Foreign and CARICOM Affairs Minister Dr. Amory Brown, the initiative may be stalled before it even begins.
1: So hopefully good sense will prevail. There will be a better sense of transparency from this government, and this farce about flying off to Caracas to negotiate something without a formal invitation from the government of Venezuela, it will be proven, in my view, that that was just premature and a lot of bravado, the usual signature of Kamla Pisard-Bisesa.
0: While on-the-job training programs mandate is to prepare young people for the labor force market, dozens of trainees reported workplace harassment yearly. A joint select committee heard yesterday that these include claims of sexual harassment and bullying. Program director Joanne David told the committee the program recorded an average of 50 such cases annually across workplaces where trainees were placed between 2022 and 2025. The OJT program caters to about 4,000 young people between the ages of 18 and 35. Officials say the incidents reflect challenges faced by trainees as they transition into working environments. The committee was told the scale of concern prompted the introduction of a psychologist in 2022 on a pilot basis.
2: That did happen. We got the data. We did the analysis based on how much trainees we would have had to treat with. The contract came to an end. The position was not renewed, and we currently don't have a psychologist on the program. So we have no support currently for what we saw as an important.
0: Internationally, CNN founder Ted Turner died Wednesday at the age of 87. That's according to a news release from Turner Enterprises. Turner launched CNN on June 1st, 1980. It was the first 24-hour all-news network, and it revolutionized the industry. The media pioneer was behind other popular channels as well before he sold his empire. Turner was also known as a yachtsman and owned two Atalanta sports teams for a time, the Braves and Hawks. He was a philanthropist who founded the United Nations Foundation. He was also a conservationist. He created the Captain Planet cartoon and helped reintroduce bison to the western U.S. And he was affectionately called the Month of the South as a nod to his outspoken nature. In 2018, Turner revealed he had a progressive brain disorder called Lewy body dementia. He was hospitalized in 2025 with pneumonia and spent recovery time at a rehabilitation facility. Stay tuned for another news update at the top of the hour and for comprehensive coverage in our midday news and our major newscast at 7 p.m. on CNC3.
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0: Malzo.
1: 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Morning.
0: Morning, Malzo. Blaze to the mogul, the mayor of Sour City, the pretty city. Come on, man. We are ready to go, man. We're ready. Come on. It's time. It's B2B time. Blaze and Miles until 9 o'clock on a B2B Thursday. You know what we love, the B2B. Come on. Music nice. Feelings nice. You know? So, let's hit the headlines on the Trinidad and Tobago Guardian, Guardian of the People. And it says, Penny slams mute leaders. Opposition leader still silent on John Bates' resignation offer, but blasts THA, central government, overhandling of Tobago. That is on page 5. It says, amid her silence on the fate of Senator Janelle John Bates, PNM political leader Penelope Beckles has accused Tobago House of Assembly Chief Secretary Folly Augustine of mute leadership. Imagine that. Like, does he think for today? Mm-hmm. Beckles leveled the allegation against Augustine while speaking at the Buku Moravian Church during a Thanksgiving service marking the installation of a new PNM Tobago Council executive. Yeah? Says Beckles has been criticized for taking her time to decide on whether or not she will be accepting John Bates' resignation. The opposition leader has been referred to the Privileges Committee after allegedly... the opposition senator has been referred to the Privileges Committee after allegedly helping ex-Health Minister Terence Dialsing prepare his witness statement for PAC, of which she is a member, you know? The committee is currently probing the state of the pharmaceutical industry. So, that is on page 5. Also, woman killed, boyfriend injured in ambush. That's on page 8. Let me get page 8 here. It says, Princeton residents cowered in fear early yesterday morning as gunmen ambushed a couple, killing a woman and injuring her boyfriend in a hail of gunfire. 27-year-old Monifa Carey, a mother of three of Beetham Gardens, Port of Spain, and Isaiah Cruikshank, 30, also known as Touchy, were shot multiple times around 12:20 a.m. Yeah? Sorry to hear that. Also, gang leaders among seven arrested in Oropun raid, also on page 8, says a senior, a police exercise in Piako early yesterday morning resulted in the arrest of seven men, including suspected gang members who police believe were hiding out in the community after relocating from another part of the country. So that's what's going on. I mean, from ever since, gangsta and thief and bandit and robber And they leave their, well, the places they would traverse, and then they would hide out in other places. Even as sometimes even Tobago, even other islands, going up the islands, you know. Also, OJT is facing harassment in the workplace, JSC told. That's a Joint Select Committee. That's on page 8. And it says, while the OJT program is mandated to prepare young people for the labor market, dozens of trainees report workplace harassment each year, including sexual harassment and bullying. Program Director Joanne David told the Joint Select Committee on Social Services and Public Administration that the OJT program recorded an average of 50 such cases annually between 2022 and 2025. If it's 50 annually, that is 22, 23, 24, 25, like 200 cases, thereabouts. Where they say the program serves approximately 4,000 trainees aged 18 to 35. So that's not good news, because, you know, you're young, you're getting in the job market, you're finally feeling, you know, you're feeling like, hey, I got a job, and, you know, you're working, you're gaining your little experience and so on. And then people come in to abuse you and harass you and bully you and sexually harass you in the workplace. That's so terrible. You know, really, really terrible. And people who are doing that too, well, they're terrible too. Also, tour operators blame THA for fatal Pigeon Point accident, say their complaints about illegal jet ski activity were ignored. Reef tour operators and jet ski stakeholders say the Tobago House of Assembly must accept blame for last month's fatal accident in Pigeon Point, in which 7-year-old Angelica Jogi was killed in a jet ski by a jet ski operator while playing in a bathing only zone. I guess, you know, things starting to bite financially, so they just saying, well, boy, hey, this world is really all here, you know. It's not really us. Also, PNM backs Beckles on John Bates' resignation fiasco. Amory, let's give a little more time. Senators question purpose of short upper house sitting. Also, Sobers tight-lipped on Venezuela energy push. Independent senators call for FUL review amid home invasions as the firearm user's license review. They say, in light of the recent spate of home invasions in central Trinidad, some independent senators believe that access to legal firearms for citizens who may qualify for it should be made easier. We've been hearing this statement for many, many years. The process and so on. You know, the process is a long, arduous process. I know one of the promises that the UNC made on its political platform leading up to the general elections of 2025 was that they would, you know, make things easier, access would be easier, more people will be given firearms and so on, especially for, you know, the same home invasions that's plaguing us right now. So we'll wait and see what's happening with that promise. Also, government's Victims' Rights Bill promises major shift in criminal justice system. Government's Victims' Rights Bill 2026, which protects victims in a variety of groundbreaking new ways, will call for a sea of change in the mindset of investigatory agencies like the TTPS and the prosecuting agencies to ensure victims' rights are upheld. So it says some of the victims' rights, in terms of the provisions, victims are protected from the moment a report is made. Very important. Police are required to treat victims with courtesy and compassion. That's one they have to work on, right? Victims are entitled to updates on investigations. Another one that we'll have to work on. Agencies must provide information on counseling and support services. Property taken during investigations must be safeguarded and returned. It's another thing you have to work on. Victims must be informed about charges and prosecution decisions. Families and witnesses included in expanded definition of victim. Rights apply even if no suspect is identified or convicted. Agencies required to coordinate victims' support efforts and bills. Bill aims to reduce secondary victimization. So most of these provisions here, we have to work on that. You know, the TTPS and other agencies will have to work on that one, especially courtesy one. Also, elderly woman attacked, robbed in daytime home invasion. A 67-year-old woman had a gun pressed to her head and was assaulted during a brazen home invasion in Williamsville yesterday. Although shaken, her son Ranjiv said the family was relieved the gunman fled with only a cell phone after apparently becoming spooked. What happened? They go on any place like this, do tent rentals and thing now.
2: Right.
0: So the business, so the kumbong is business and home. And them drive in and blow the horn, beep beep. And the lady come outside. And as she come outside, robbers, bandit. Mm. You know what I mean? And what happened? The husband, he unexpectedly came home.
2: Right.
0: And the robbers and them scatter and
2: get out of town.
0: And they left with one cell phone. That's it. You know? So, well, thank God there were no fatalities.
1: Yeah.
0: And they didn't get spooked and shoot or some kind of shippiness like that. But these men and them, they like, but I mean, you know, former commissioner Gary Griffith really described them as cockroaches, and that's what they are. Because when you see them scatter, they scatter like cockroach, you know. When a cockroach and they do some shot, it is just, yeah, it moves just like cockroach in serious. Also, court upholds retired teacher's claim over promotional delay. Woman's hospital injury claim dismissed in high court, and dentists to pay $125,000 for ex-boyfriend's failed loan. A Adebe dentist has been ordered to repay the outstanding balance of a loan she guaranteed for her former boyfriend. Careful when you're guaranteeing loan, eh?

0: Tang Foon brought the claim against Ramroop, which is the dentist, stating that she had entered into an investment agreement in 2021 with her and her then partner, Fanan Dionanan, for the latter's taxi service company, right? For Fanan Taxi Service Company, Package Taxi Limited. Ramroop acted as a guarantor for the loan. So she said, well, yeah, we got a small thing. She have the credibility and all that now.
1: Right.
0: Tang Foon said he suffered substantial financial losses after advancing the funds. Right? He later learned through media reports that Dionanan had been imprisoned for larceny convictions related to fraudulent car sales. Right? So Tang Foon lent them the money. He further contended, right, that Package Taxi Limited, of both which Ramroop and Dionanan were directors, was effectively a shelf company with no significant assets. So, like the taxi company, the Nano Taxi. He argued that Ramroop indirectly benefited from the loan despite her claims that she was unaware of the company's operations. So, it didn't matter because Ramroop had a payback. Tang Foon. Right? Tang Foon won. I want my money. Tang. Mr. Tang in plane. Also, Tranquility students assault Port of Spain alderman trying to part a fight. Heard about this story. Where the man come to party fight and the students
1: let him happen.
0: Yeah, boy. Unfortunately. And somebody was like, they don't know the name of their school, it's Tranquility.
2: No, I don't mean nothing again.
0: Wow. Also, probe launched into viral video of alleged execution. That's the same one.
2: Really. Yeah.
0: Yeah. Officials began probing to chase village fire. Yeah, we have an international name also.
2: In international news today, we had Felicity Paris, where they're saying France positions naval forces for potential Strait of Hormuz operation. In another story, moved to The Hague, where they're saying Venezuela claims fraudulent colonial ruling in Essequibo dispute. And in final story, we head to Praia, where they're saying cruise ship hit by hantavirus outbreak heads to Canary Islands. Those are your international stories today. You can check them out on page 14 of The Guardian and The Guardian World Digest.
0: You see them disease on cruise ship and thing? Only keep that sona.
2: Yeah, stay out of the sea.
0: Yeah, stay out. Stay out of our way. Don't come here.
2: Stay out of the sea.
0: Yeah, out so.
2: They have come out and find all day or something.
0: Yeah, because you see them kind of thing. I ain't neighbor with them thing, you know. You see them kind of strange thing. Apparently that disease from rodents.
2: Yeah, that's the one.
0: You understand? That, stay with them thing. Oh, they don't bring that here. And we don't want no epidemic and pandemic. We're not on that again. We're not on that. Stay away. See about them out, so.
2: Yeah.
0: Right?
2: Sail out, fly out, whatever you have to do.
0: Yeah. Sink out.
2: Fly out. And deal with them.
0: Fly out, yeah.
2: Provide medical assistance. Out at sea.
0: Out and back.
2: Yeah.
0: Mr. Wacky and the old team.
2: And if you're out there providing medical assistance, stay out a little bit too and make sure you are right.
0: We good, yeah.
2: Don't rush back.
0: So we going inside for our friends, our favorite doctor, Dr. Catherine Minto Bain at TNT TTIVF. We're going to be talking to her in a short minute. So stand by for that. So Ma, just give me a little continue on this. Okay. And let's get Dr. Catherine on the line. Okay.

0: Slam Morning Show, medical director and fertility doctor of the Trinidad and Tobago IVF and Fertility Center. Of course, the Trinidad and Tobago IVF and Fertility Center is based right here in Trinidad and offers a full range of world-class fertility solutions for couples having trouble conceiving a baby. Good morning, Dr. Catherine Minto-Bain. How are you, Dr. Catherine?
1: Oh, Blaise, it's always lovely to be on Slam with you. And let me just say good luck to everyone doing their exam today. We are thinking of you guys. Read those papers and just put your brain power on. The best of luck.
0: You're sure right. And you're speaking from experience, from somebody who I'm sure did a lot of exams.
1: Plenty of exams. And I'm happy that's passed me, guys. You do get through it, I promise you.
0: All right, no problem. Well, Doctor, just over a week ago, before Conceiving Hope, the event is taking place at SAPA in San Fernando. And today we're talking about who this event is for. So let's get started.
1: Yeah, Blaise, thank you. You know, you're right. It's just 1 week to go. The Conceiving Hope IVF event, it's coming up on Saturday, May 16th at SAPA in San Fernando. It's an event for people who are struggling to have a baby. It's focusing on IVF, in vitro fertilization. It starts promptly at 9 a.m. and it's a program right through to 2:30. We have a packed agenda. As an important reminder, we've been talking about it on Slam. I know people have been registering for it. They've been calling and asking. Conceiving Hope, this event is free to attend, but space is limited, so you do need to register ahead of time. So just head over to our website this morning, www.trinidadivf.com, early and register. You can check our socials. The links are there as well. Just search Trinidad Fertility. And when we open at 7 a.m., you can talk to my wonderful team on the phone, 615-BABY. That's 615-2229. You can register with them. So it's an event all about IVF. IVF, I know you guys know. I've been on this show before. I think, Blaise, you guys could probably give the definition. IVF is this amazing fertility treatment that brings sperm and eggs together. But every couple is different. IVF is not a one-size-fits-all treatment. And that's Conceiving Hope, our TTIVF team. This event helps you understand what IVF is if you're thinking you're needing it. It helps you find the answers. It really helps you take that next step into your path to parenthood.
0: Now, in terms of IVF, I know, well, it's in vitro fertilization. Just in case people wanted to find out. So right away, I want to find out, how does someone know whether they need IVF, Dr. Catherine?
1: And that's, you know, that's exactly the right question. I think so many people are asking that. And
0: yes,
1: I'm going to break this down for you, Blaise, and for your listeners. I mean, guys, let's start with you. I'll share 7 signs that tell a man that if he's not getting pregnant with his partner, IVF might be what you need.
0: Okay.
1: The first 4 are all about sperm. So if you've done a sperm count and your count is less than 5 million, you need IVF with sperm injection. If you do a sperm test and your sperm test shows no swimming sperm or very low swimming, you need IVF. Again, if there are shape issues with your sperm and less than 2% of your sperm are normal shapes, you need IVF. And if you do the advanced sperm test, so some guys, your sperm test is normal, but when you do the advanced sperm test, it shows there's a serious quality problem inside the sperm. If that's a high level, you need IVF. And those are all the really common reasons to go straight to IVF and not waste time.
0: So, I mean, what I'm getting from what you just mentioned, Dr. Catherine, is that your sperm test is a vital diagnostic when it comes to knowing if the couple needs IVF.
1: It totally is. And when you're doing a sperm test, you want that test done by a good provider. Please don't rely on home testing. I know that that's available now, but it's been shown not to be very good. So you need it done in a lab that knows what they're doing. And if you've had a test and it says you've got no sperm, we say come to us and we'll take a look, because sometimes that result is not quite accurate. There are also other indicators, though. Your sperm test could be completely normal, and guys, you could still have a problem. And And there are things that might warn you actually about that. So come and see us at Conceiving Hub. This event is, for example, you were born with testicles that were what we call undescended. They were higher up, not in the scrotum, because you often have undescended testes that later on will have sperm problems and infertility. Number two, if you've had chemotherapy or radiation, then it usually damages sperm production. And if you've been using testosterone or androgen steroids for body enhancements, for muscular build, you're extremely likely to have sperm problems. It makes your muscles big, but your sperm count very low or absent. And if that has carried on for 12 months after you've stopped using those testosterone enhancers, then you're really going to need IVF at that point. You need to come and speak to us.
0: Well, thanks for clearing up that myth, Dr. Catherine, because you always hear that, you know, guys who use a lot of the steroids or testosterone or bodybuilding folks, they, you know, the sperm count may be low, and I thought that was just a myth. So now you're bringing it to reality.
1: You know, I think, you know, Blaze, I think that's one of the biggest misconceptions at the moment. Loads of people are using androgens in the gym. Big muscles, sure, but it switches off the drive to the testicles to make sperm. So you usually actually end up with no sperm, but it's reversible if you're careful about it.
0: Excellent. Thank you so much. So let's switch gears here, Dr. Catherine. How does a woman know that IVF might be the right treatment for her infertility?
1: Yeah, so ladies listening, Conceiving Hope is the event for you to come to if, number one, your doctor has suggested you need IVF. So doctors don't have a lot of fertility training. They often are not sure, actually, when someone needs IVF unless they're a fertility doctor. But they may well have said to you, hey, your tubes are both blocked, you need IVF. Or they did surgery on you and they saw you had very damaged tubes buried in adhesions. Even if the tubes were open, you know that person is going to need IVF to bypass the tubes if they're very damaged. Number two, if you have severe endometriosis, IVF is often exactly what you need because your eggs are damaged by endometriosis sometimes. Blocked tubes, you've had both tubes removed, for example, for two ectopic pregnancies. If you've had three insemination treatments without success, that's usually enough to get you pregnant. If you're not pregnant, you're usually not spending more money on IUIs. You're moving into IVF. Fifth one, if you've had a pelvic infection in the past and just haven't got pregnant for another 2 years after that, well, then IVF is for you. You've probably got scar tissue. If you've had major pelvic surgery, for example, fibroid removal, you often get scarring in the pelvis afterwards and the tubes just no longer work, even if they're open. And as well, just like guys, if you've had chemo or radiation for cancer, you're going to need to come and talk to us.
0: Now, I think, you know, it's a good time, because we got a lot of information, a lot of useful information, Dr. Catherine, but we want to remind people and stay on message about the seminars.
1: Yeah, so during Conceiving Hope, this event on May 16th down in Sapa, San Fernando, we've designed to start with three seminars presented by our qualified fertility doctors. And they're short, they're snappy, and they tell you everything you need to know about IVF. The first seminar, I love this one. It's my favorite one to talk. It's the science of hope, how and why IVF works. Our second seminar is why your best chance of having a baby is actually right at home here in Trinidad and Tobago. And, you know, now we have the most sophisticated IVF lab in the region here in Trinidad. There is really no reason to be scrambling for foreign exchange, take expensive repeat trips overseas. We had a lovely, one of my patients yesterday, she had her pregnancy scan, saw her baby's heartbeat, and she was showing us, you know, she was about to go to Panama, and she was showing us the bills, and she goes, and then I suddenly heard about you guys, and look, I spent half the money. This was what we were budgeting for Panama.
0: Yes.
1: And we realized we could do two IVF cycles with you guys, but she doesn't need to. She's pregnant with her first. And if you're listening, congrats, guys.
0: Congratulations
1: I'm so happy
0: to
1: you.
0: Her, man.
1: And in our third seminar, we tell you the steps you can take to fast-track your IVF treatment, because everybody wants that. The minute you're thinking about IVF, it's like, okay, how do I get going? You can be doing IVF in 2 days with this if you want.
0: Now, after the seminars, because the seminars are going to cover a lot, but it's not going to cover every single situation. So what if patients have, you know, questions after the seminars? Would your medical team be able to accommodate?
1: Yeah, we always plan for that. We've been doing these seminars for so long, so we answer all your specific questions because everybody's different and we're very good at personalizing things. So we have a Q&A session after the seminars, after you've seen our patients talking, our fertility warriors who've done their treatment with us. And then actually we're on the floor. We have this fertility hub, and you have free one-on-one mini consults with the doctors, Dr. Terrion, Dr. Brickell, and of course me. And we've got little mini interviews with the nurses as well. And you can book your next step, your clinic appointment right there if you want.
0: Excellent. Now, Dr. Catherine, let's close with a reminder of the details of Conceiving Hope 2026 next week.
1: Fantastic. It is in South, guys. It is a SAPA in San Fernando. Free to attend, but you must come and book your space. TrinidadIVF.com. Come and register or go to our socials. Just search Trinidad Fertility. It's free to attend. It's a seminar from 9 a.m. till 2:30. And if you are thinking you need IVF, you've been listening today, you've been trying for a long time, any of those things hit home, you're thinking of going abroad for IVF, come and meet our team, see what we have, find out all about the amazing IVF treatment we have right here in Trinidad.
0: Now, Dr. Catherine, just one more question before we wrap up. I just wanted to find out and to get your opinion. Do you think that, you know, women are more comfortable coming to the show than men from your experience?
1: Blaze, you know, when we first had our first Conceiving Hope, I thought it would be an all-female event because I think guys are pretty reluctant to talk about infertility. But gosh, was I wrong. We had so many couples at the first Conceiving Hope, and men were there as much as women. It was 50-50 wow. Men and women. They were asking questions. And, you know, this year, I've just been looking at the registrations. As many men are registering now as women, a lot of guys are coming along to get those answers.
0: Yes.
1: Conceiving Hope's a really safe space. It's not open to the media. It's just a place for people dealing with infertility, probably needing IVF, to support each other. It's very, very focused on patients. Guys, you are really leading the conversation these days. Oh, I'm thrilled to see it. So Conceiving Hope is the place for you, for sure.
0: Thank you, Dr. Catherine. We wish you all the best. I am sure that we'll speak before the seminars and so on next week, Saturday. I hope we'll speak, so to just drive it home. So we're looking forward to that. But thank you so much. We really appreciate it.
1: Blaze, thank you. Have a great Thursday, everybody.
0: Take care. Bye-bye.

0: ivf.com, or you can call TTIVF at 615-BABY. That's 615-2229. And check them out on Facebook, Instagram, and TikTok. Yeah? How's it? You see the ticket? Them strong thing? You see what the doctor said? The billion muscle butt.
1: Yeah, I heard.
0: You heard that, right?

0: is the supplements. Remember, she said testosterone builders and, well, steroids. Because, I mean, let's face fact, there are some people taking anabolic steroids.
1: There are
0: people, you know? So, Mazboy,
1: so out of everything, out of everything.

0: that. That's strong, man.
1: We're strong.
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0: 656, excuse me. You gotta take some calls. 624-105-623-5001. That's the end of the...
1: Really, boy?
0: End of the...

0: The man swing on the whatever they on. And
1: it looks like a car, like a golf cart.
0: Yeah,
1: kind of
0: yeah, yeah.
1: And,
2: hello. Morning,
0: please,
2: morning.
0: Mr. Rima, morning.
2: All good?
0: What's up, Mr. Rima? How are you? You're here to exam on?
2: No, not today. Next week.
0: Okay.
3: Yeah.
2: I'm tired. Like, I'm just going.
0: No, Mr. Rima, just take your time, get some rest, you know what I mean?
2: If it's not work, is this. If it's not work, is that.
0: God. You had to be good for yourself, eh?
2: Yeah, boy. It's like a dawn on, it's now sort of dawn on me, like, wait.
0: Yeah, yeah.
2: But it's like
0: a sudden
2: shutdown.
0: Yeah, just.
2: Now, we'll get right to.
0: Yeah, be safe. Take your time.
2: Yeah. All right,
0: Tolly.
2: Enjoy the morning.
0: Same to you. Reach home safe or reach wherever you're going to safe.
2: Yeah,
0: I'm going home. All right, okay, nice.
4: Cool.
0: Hello, good morning.
4: Greetings and salutations.
0: Greetings, lover.
4: Hey, what's it mean? When I was seeing that yesterday, I'm gone.
0: But the ice shows me then?
4: Nah, boy. You didn't check the board.
0: Oh, no, I ain't check. Sorry, I was during the interview, I didn't get to check.
4: Hey, but hear this, right?
0: Mm-hmm.
4: Jesus, no, strong man.
0: No, but what I'm saying is,
3: love, you see what I'm talking about?
0: Hello, morning.
5: Morning, Blazer, man.
0: Morning, legend.
5: Morning, brother.
0: What's up, my friend?
5: Well, like this, they're normal, yes. You know, sending a nice vibe this morning to everybody listening to all the guys, because it always wake up and shake up people.
0: We give thanks.
5: So let's get the cobwebs out of people's eyes now, you know?
0: Eyes and ears, yeah.
5: Well, now you just get all your eyes, because you know, he's a man to see everything, and the boy man good music.
3: Good vibes, what?
5: Yeah. But keep up that good work, boy.
3: Thank you.
5: God bless you with some nice fingers and good music memory.
3: Good vibes, man. Thanks.
5: Very Almighty continue to bless you to provide that service to the population.
3: Thanks, man. I appreciate our blessing.
5: Yeah. They go for yourself.
0: Yes, easy. Man. We give thanks.
5: Yes, South Boy.
0: Easy, man. Don't worry yourself.
5: Easy. You don't know.
0: Respect my brethren.
3: Easy.
0: Yeah, man. Hey, we stand by for Major Network News. That's coming up.
3: Thank you.
0: Let's do our videos.
3: Oh, what? All of our tent?
0: Yeah. who's the fella who say he real handsome? I think he used to be on social media.
3: Big boy Sire.
0: Yeah.
3: Sire, offer.
0: Yeah, boy.
3: Way off?
0: Not way off, but he just off. Nation News up next. I don't know what we mean, Nation.
6: Good morning, I'm Ryan Beachy with headline news on CNC3 and the TBC Radio Network. A 27-year-old woman has been shot dead and her companion left critically injured after gunmen blocked their vehicle and opened fire along Magnitude Road in Princestown. The incident happened just after midnight yesterday. The dead woman has been identified as Monifa Carey of Beetham Gardens, Port of Spain. Carey was in a white Nissan Sentra driven by her child's father, 30-year-old Isaiah Cruikshank, of Manahamri Road, Princestown, when they were ambushed by the gunmen who opened fire. Cruikshank was struck but managed to get out of the vehicle while Carey stayed behind. Passers-by took Carey and the wounded man to hospital where she died. Officers of the Region 3 Homicide Bureau are continuing inquiries. A 67-year-old woman is recovering after a terrifying home invasion in Ben Lomond Village, Williamsville. Four bandits stormed the family's home around 10 a.m., assaulting the elderly woman and one of her workers while holding a gun to her head. The ordeal lasted only minutes, ending when the victim's husband arrived, startling the attackers who fled with just a cell phone. Her son, Ranjeev Maharaj, who was upstairs at the home, recalls hearing his mother's screams. He says the incident has left the family shaken, especially as they operate a long-standing rental business in what was once considered a quiet area.
7: This thing got to, you know, to be real, like a horror story, because you don't know. You don't know what could happen. There's only what if and what if this that thing happened or whatever. But when they come really evil and they're in the house, you know, they might really care.
6: Internationally, Argentine health officials are scrambling to investigate if a deadly hantavirus outbreak on an Atlantic cruise ship originated within their borders. The MV Handias, which departed from the southern city of Ushuaia, has reported three deaths, including a Dutch couple and a German traveler. Experts blame a surge in local cases on climate change, rising temperatures and shifting ecosystems have allowed disease-carrying rodents to thrive in new regions. While the ship's departure point has no history of the virus, investigators are now tracing the victim's footsteps through the forested hills of the Patagonia. With infection rates in Argentina doubling since last year, officials warn that early flu-like symptoms are making this outbreak harder to contain. Stay tuned for another news update at the top of the hour and for comprehensive coverage in our major newscast at 7 p.m.
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All evil as people. 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Shall never enter the gates of the Irishan.

0: 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Yeah, happy birthday, Tiana. Yeah, man. Young Empress, baby Empress, you know? With a blessed love.
1: Oh, please.
0: Don't know. Now you're bringing.
2: Rasta Roma.
0: Blessed eye.
1: Power isn't in proving, it's in knowing you don't need to. Blessed love.
0: Irisha. Blessed love. Easy little Naya Bingi soldier, you know? Yeah.

0: love the little empress, you know, two little empress, Sage and Suri, you know. Yeah, blessed love, two little empress, you know, growing up in the good way, upstanding. Blessed love.
1: Love, love, love, love, love. The world is the way. The truth and the light.
0: They say blessed love.
1: They say what's good for the goose is good for the gander, yeah?
0: Yes.
1: The gander say what's good for the fillet is good for the gander.
0: Yes. Blessed love. We say blessed love. The Irishan is a mystical thing, you know. Yes, very mystical. We say blessed love, blessed love. No, when you come to Irishan, come sure. Yeah, don't be unsure. Blessed love.
2: Blessed love, Empress Arima here. My sugar daddy always say,
0: no.
2: Guard your tongue and you shall guard your life.
0: No. No.
2: Irishan.
0: No, Miss Arima. No. No. No. Blessed love.
3: Blessed morning, Irishan.
0: Irishan.
3: Irishan say, enjoy the little thing.
0: Blessed love.
3: Blessed love.
0: Yeah, blessed love. Blessed love. Blessed. Irishan, yes. Blessed love.
4: Blessed love.
0: Yes.
4: So, but the healing of the nation, alcohol will be this destruction.
0: Well, to each man his own, you know? We say blessed love. Yeah, to each man his own, you know? Don't judge a man for what he consume, you know? Or what you assume. Blessed love.
5: Look at my daddy.
0: Your daddy's not here. Your daddy's not here, little one.
5: The Irishan are positive thing. Look at my daddy.
0: Yeah, but he's not here. He's not here. Nobody here is your daddy. Who's your daddy?
5: Alexander.
0: Well, he's not here. It's just Blazing Man's here. He's not here. Nation of gosh, boy. Yes. Gosh, Nation.
6: Good morning, I'm Ryan Beachy with headline news on CNC3 and the TBC Radio Network. In light of the recent spate of home invasions in central Trinidad, some independent senators believe it should be easier for citizens who may qualify to get legal firearms. Independent Senator Anthony Vieira says the provisions regarding firearms have been around for quite some time and may no longer be as effective today. He tells CNC3 News the process should be reviewed.
7: I don't know if an ease in making firearms readily available is a solution or if it actually may cause more problems. So if we're talking about reviewing firearm access, I think we should do it holistically. Look at criteria, look at security measures, and also whether we should have a panel to investigate and make those decisions.
6: With a mid-year budget review expected soon, members of the protective services are hoping for significant allocations for personal protective equipment, infrastructure upgrades, and vehicles. Police Social Welfare Association President Assistant Superintendent Ishmael Pitt says he's hoping the updated budget allocation will allow for increased training for officers and police station upgrades. He adds the association wants the procurement of personal protective equipment to be a priority.
8: That's a matter of priority. You know, personal protective equipment in terms of bulletproof vests and ballistic helmet and ballistic shields and all the apparatus that is important for officers to maintain their safety and security. You know, we see that as priority.
6: Regionally, the Bahamas Prime Minister, Philip Davis, has announced the government's acquisition of the Grand Bahama Power Company, a move to slash electricity bills by an average of 37%. Funded by international loans, the deal shifts the utility to a new state-owned entity. The Prime Minister says the goal is simple, lower the cost of living and make local businesses more competitive on the global stage. The acquisition brings Freeport's pricing in line with the rest of the country, benefiting over 17,000 households. While critics point to the timing just days before the May 12th general election, Davis maintains that governance doesn't stop for a campaign when the people need immediate relief. Stay tuned for a comprehensive coverage in our major newscast at 7 p.m. on CNC3 and across all our digital platforms.

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It's not to rub up on people, you know. 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Even if you want, you know, your significant other, they would call it dancing. Just apart from one another, you know?

0: What's up, man?
1: You just gave us a sample.
0: How about the real thing? All right. Now you're going into this kind of thing, man. There's what's going on here, man. You're going in this kind of thing here now, boy. You know the nation love this. You know how the nation love this.
2: This sequence is repeated several times.

0: now. 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It's tremble. You just do robot. It's just do anything. It's just when the place and a wedding, people just be going crazy. That's what gating, boy.
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0: They're doing the sweep on the ground, caterpillar. This tune is a bacchanal, boy.
1: Started.
0: Doing anything.

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What cable disconnect? 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
1: 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Doing the crab. 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The crab position.
0: Time. Hammer time. Hammer time. Hammer time.
1: They say Hammer was a real, real gangster. You know?
2: Yeah.
1: Yeah, they say men feel, well, yeah, that time gangster rapping it. And men feel like it'll come wrong, Hammer. They say the men Hammer run men out of tongue, you know. They feel Hammer with them Hammer pants. Feel like, yeah, he's
2: a joke.
1: Yeah, he's a joke, man. Hammer pants and glasses and with the little till there, the bottom of his back of his head, there. Yeah, little baby pony. Yeah, and the Jericho, like, what, man? They say, where they going wrong, Hammer talking something, man. Hammer, the men are run out of tongue, yes? Men come for them, yes? Hammer don't play.

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1: Morning, brothers. 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
0: Teaspoons is a small one. 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
0: Doorknobs, handrails, them kind of thing.
1: Next one.
0: What types of mess can Clean and White bleach handle outside of your home?
1: Clean and White clean up the yard. You know, if you have a little, if you drop a little, a little dog mess. You know,
0: right.
1: Instead of throwing the sand, you throw a little clean and white and you wash it off.
0: You shovel it up and throw clean and white and,
1: you know, people is washing the drain. You can sanitize your garbage area.
0: All these things
1: is clean and white, man.
0: Clean and white. Well, listen, give and take you inside, you know.
2: You're inside.
1: I need it.
0: Well, you're getting it. You're getting it for sure. You can still get disqualified.
1: Yeah, well, brothers, I good there, though.
0: You're good there, right? Cool. Miles, we have him on the database. Yeah. We have you. So, congratulations. You're a Clean and White winner.
1: Blessings, brothers.
0: Niceness.
1: You know who's... I'll call back.
0: Okay, good. Good. Well... He will lose. He will lose half a battle.
2: Real fight with himself there.
0: Man, fight. The man ain't like he real fight today, boy. Nah, he deserve it, thing, Malzo.
2: Yeah, for sure.
0: Yeah. Give and take, he deserve it, Clean and White. He real fight himself, but yeah, this person to fight is yourself, you know.
2: Yeah. And he proved that.
0: Yeah.

0: 1-800-875-5001.
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0: Camo coming up next. You know we're doing it. You know we're doing it. 624-105-623-5001. It's a wonderful B2B Thursday.
1: Ah, brother, yeah, I was saying, you know who can use that product, boy? Big Mike, boy.
0: And he can use it to clean out, yeah.
1: Yeah, he can wash dog and if it's clean on his drug and he can wash dog all it. Because, you know, when the man comes out and they start up.

0: Hello, good morning.
1: Morning, fellas, morning.
0: Yeah, morning, my friend.
1: You ever see a waited for something and get disappointed?
0: Just waiting on, just waiting on give and take to mash it up.
1: I waited for this man to get disqualified.
0: He was going to get it, though.
1: Hey, is the word, you ever see about fighting demons? The demons in front of him.
0: Yeah, boy.
1: I lied. He real fight. You see, come back now to tell me, I don't tell you.
0: Yeah, you have to do that. Yeah, you want to say it bad, you know?
1: Want to say it bad?
0: Yeah, you want to say it bad.
1: Blessed morning, fellas.
0: Have a good one, five daughters. Have a good one. Man. Yeah, man. Hello, good morning.
2: Good morning.
0: Morning.
2: Yeah, cameraman here. How are you doing?
0: Yeah, cameraman. What's going on? Why they call you cameraman again?
2: I'm trying to put the man that filmed the whole incident.
0: Incident with the guy with the drill and all of that.
2: Yes. But okay. I want to give some proverbs today.
0: Mm-hmm.
3: Right.
2: Hello?
0: Yeah, go ahead.
2: Yes, so Liverpool, they say what comes, let it come. What stays, let it stay.
0: Okay.
2: And what goes, let it go.
0: Okay, all right.
2: And I have another one.
0: Oh, yeah, another one, okay.
2: Yeah. Don't provoke the storm and then get angry when it rains.
0: I like that one. I like that one better than the first one, yeah.
2: Yeah. And then I have one more again.
0: Wow.
2: Yeah, they got some, awesome. Thou shalt not covet thy neighbor's wife.
0: Yes, I know that one. Yes.
2: Right. One. Thy husband is at home.
0: No.
2: But when thy husband leaves.
0: No, it's not. It's don't cover it at all.
2: No, when thy husband leaves.
0: Whether your husband there or not there.
2: Or thy wife.
0: No.
2: And deal with the puffers and mango.
0: No, cameraman. No. Hello, good morning.
4: Don't yoink. What's up? This shouldn't be B2B. This should be Classic Tuesday.
0: Come on, man. It's, we had a classic, man.
4: Whoa. You couldn't have done it better.
5: Thanks for your respect, man.
4: I remember MC Hammer Boy in the 90s coming concert, boy. I trim and mark up my hair in Northeastern. And they're telling me I had to cut off that, you know.
0: You see,
4: boy, me cutting off that MC Hammer coming, boy.
0: So wait, how you cut your hair, Rupa?
4: With a writing behind it.
0: Oh, cool.
4: Them days I used to trim, every 2 weeks I trim in,
0: them
4: you know?
0: Days trimming, yeah,
4: memories, boy, and write my name. I ain't cut it out at all.
0: You leave it. Cut MC Hammer coming. Yeah.
4: Yeah, you mean MC Hammer, you know?
0: Yeah.
4: Yeah, man. Blessed love.
0: Blessed love, Rupa. Blessed love, yes, Richard. Yeah. Oh, man. Hello, morning.
6: Brothers, morning.
0: Hey, it's how we seen.
6: Oh, man.
5: Oh, it's how morning we seen.
6: My guys, can I help it, boy? I didn't get my phone today. I matched up my phone 3 times this month already. Let me go put it.
0: How come, boy?
6: Right. So.
0: When you feel, what them crops are going, boy? We know Israel. He tried now.
6: Please.
5: And he man, please, also had to talk to
0: please,
5: him.
0: Please. Yeah.
6: Please, I just want to compliment my son. The lovely work you do this morning with that piece of mixture, man. I sit down in that van after I call the guy and I did not move.
0: Wow.
5: If that's
6: the goal, no, because it's a serious vibe they bring back now, man. Make me feel like way back and just jump out tomorrow night somewhere in some party.
0: Somewhere.
6: When I tell my about Marcus for a week, because I imagine Marcus. I pull up everything normal, man.
0: So you're planting these days? You're planting these days later?
6: I went yesterday and collect 3 apple trees. I'm going to try something different in my home garden.
0: That's a new... But them apple trees, you had to put them in a real cool place.
6: Yeah, it's a little small system, but actually, my niece, who I went by to pick it up, she flowers in and she Anton, it actually be around too.
0: Oh, well, thy goodness.
6: Yeah. I'm not cleaning up around my place and I plow up right around my house. You just have space for my van to drive now.
0: Oh, well, right. Yeah, well, I mean, you know, your man out there. You know, people like yourself, boy, hate to admire. And that's why I always say pretty alasting is one of the worst things, you know, because after a man take your crops out in that sun, do what they had to do, they come in and take the man thing when you're reaping the man thing, you know what I mean?
6: I believe it doesn't be easy. Sometimes you have to sleep in the garden, boy. It doesn't be nice. Stay away from me. Your life, your family life, everything, just stay skipping. But it's life and things do get better, man.
0: Yeah. I love it, and I admire that a lot, man. Hater.
6: Yeah, man, respect my thanks, man. I wish everybody could think like you sometimes, right?
5: Yeah, yeah, I respect, man.
0: Blaze, so Hita, what we planting these days other than the apple and thing? What we doing?
6: Blaze, hold it down now. Find us other job people. Eh?
0: No. Hita, we want to buy from you, my brethren. But, man, what? Why Hita doesn't want to tell me, boy?
3: Because Hita knows you on Lou. You can find Hita if you want Hita. That's Hita's point.
0: I cannot find Hita.
3: Dog. We have ways to find Hita. And Hita knows this.
0: Hello.
7: Please, nice morning.
0: Hey, morning, my friend.
7: And as we only bring up the topic about MC Hammer with the hairstyles and the color, talk about the trim.
0: Yeah.
7: I remember as a youth man, I put my name in my hair, but yeah, Baba was real bad. And a big man turned and asked me that my ID card and mashed me up, you know.
0: Good.
7: I never do it after that, you know.
0: That
7: I even parted my hair, you know.
0: Way.
7: Yeah, boy, the man mashed me up fine in front of the crowd too, eh?
0: Yeah, yeah, tier for say six, boy.
7: Yeah, that my ID card, I see we after that everything straight, yeah?
0: He straightened me out there, boy.
7: Yeah.
0: Have a good one, my brother Jim.
7: Yeah, man.
0: Good memories, great memories, man. Hello, good morning.
8: Good morning.
0: Morning, my friend. Welcome, my friend.
8: Yeah, words to the wise. In the kingdom of the blind, the one-eyed man is king.
0: All the time, my brethren. Hello, morning.
8: Yo.
0: Boy.
8: What going on?
0: What, I'm does?
8: That's my, and I remind you, we asked you to call it, Evison Hill, boy.
0: Yes, I actually saw that article, yeah?
8: Yeah, boy, what are you doing that for?
0: What do you mean?
5: I didn't see the article, so what do you mean?
0: What did it do,
8: they're
0: speaking about, they wasn't speaking about journalists and then?
8: Yeah, journalism. And she was pressured to make a story sound good or something, so.
0: Oh,
8: in other words, yeah, she was threatening her.
0: Oh, okay,
8: yeah,
0: okay.
8: Something like that, but I didn't know she said any picture, though.
0: Yeah, I think, Evie, I think she's part of the news department over at Boomano, I think so.
8: Oh, okay, right. I know you know people there, so I can find out now.
0: Of course, that ain't no problem. I know Evie.
8: And tomorrow.
0: She's part of the administration now.
5: At Red.
8: Oh, okay.
0: Why people is called here for all the information and other places?
5: Yes, because they think we know everything.
0: We don't.
8: Well, they know everything.
0: We don't know everything.
8: I share my action. We're going to be goofy. You're going to see you can overhaul.
0: I don't know everything. I don't know. Goofy is my brethren. That's why I know.
8: We're going to what's your DJ name, boy?
0: Ultra Simo. I don't know. They're doing lives and things. I don't know.
8: Okay. I thought he, you know, he took it on when she got proposed.
0: They were working together for experience. I saw them with, you know,
5: in B Square.
0: Yeah, so they're cool. Everything cool. Yeah, I don't think it was that kind of vibe, no. I think it was just a working vibe.
8: Yeah, because them two similar graphic vibes, yeah.
0: Not really, but what I'm saying is that he
5: it doesn't matter.
0: It's just a working
5: together.
0: It's a working vibe
5: and
0: between
5: keep
0: both.
5: It moving forward.
0: It don't matter what kind of other vibe.
8: Alright,
0: yeah.
8: But it's B2B.
0: Yeah.
8: Come on,
0: yeah.
8: Tonga.
0: Yeah. Yeah.
5: And Chris Kevin.
8: Alright, fellas.
0: Don't know. We said answer so much questions.
8: Yeah, morning.
0: Oh, Gabo.
5: Morning.
8: Well, I know that could have fire away.
0: Boy, just be asking one set of questions, boy.
8: Well, the follow example, remember, you the investigative
0: journalist. I guess so. True.
8: So your own strength become your enemy now.
0: Yeah, boy, true.
8: But on another note, we could grow apples and strawberries, but what it had to do, the seed had to go into hibernation.
0: Okay.
8: See, that's put it in the fridge now. These are damp bounty. So check it as if it's going through winter.
0: Ooh.
8: And then you plant it.
0: Oh.
8: After how much weeks? I think it's 6 weeks or something like that you plant it.
0: After 6 weeks? Wow. Well,
8: yeah.
0: Look at that.
8: In the fridge. Because the fridge is a controlled environment.
0: Yes.
8: Yeah.
0: What's
8: so
0: the fridge working
8: get
0: good?
8: The apples and the strawberries.
0: Yeah. Well, all right.
8: Then I go and test it out.
0: I don't feel like I go try that, you know.
8: Right now, I cultivate some tomato and some pumpkin there. But beans coming in nice.
0: What?
1: Yeah.
0: It's something good. It's something good. Yeah, yeah, market. And then market up and down too. 1 minute, 1 week your thing, next week your thing. Right now, yeah. I see cucumber real expensive for the longest while.
8: And then it's the chemical.
0: True. True.
8: Yeah.
0: That's
8: it out, man.
0: Yes, man, for sure. Thanks, Egebo.
8: Hold it on.
0: Yeah, take man. Care. You too. Yeah, right now, cucumber real expensive, boy. You know, I don't know if the nation's seen it. I'm sure the nation's seen it. I'm seeing vehicles with a yellow number plate. I don't know if you ever saw it. It's, yeah, locally. It's a yellow number plate, and it's not, the license plate is not of us. I saw about three different
3: and
0: vehicles.
3: And they move it on the road?
0: Yeah, on the road normal. So I'm wondering, you know, where's that? If, you know, I don't know what it is. So I don't know if somebody from licensing office or if somebody knows what is that. I saw three vehicles with it.
3: New and vehicles said, or?
0: Yeah, newer vehicles. And I was wondering, you know, what was that? Or somebody saying it, oh, diplomatic, so we have that now.
3: Yeah.
0: Diplomatic plates. Okay, okay. So we had that now, because then, oh, so probably all the, well, any diplomatic vehicle will have that now.
3: Yes.
0: Oh. Yeah, yeah, diplomatic plates. Yeah, Chris, what you see? Well, you know.
3: You're going to get diplomatic now.
0: You know that man going on?
3: Yeah, man. Just
0: man going on, put a license plate yellow and all, it's going to be all kind of thing now.
3: And then get some dread ticket.
0: Yeah. Because the license plate is not.
3: I've seen one
0: of our plates.
3: I've seen one. Not,
0: I what we what reach now?
3: PE something.
0: PL? Yeah, we reach PL. So it's not no PL, whatever.
3: Yeah, I saw one, but I saw it parked up. I really didn't think anything of it.
0: Yeah, the first time I saw it, I thought it was like a demo now.
3: Yeah.
0: And I said, but demo plates not yellow, demo plates be white. Yeah. With red or whatever. You know what I mean? So. But yellow, I say, what? Call me where them vehicle come by me. Me don't know if it's insured or what, so I ask him for my own thing now. Hello, morning.
9: Hello, morning.
0: Or KPK. KL.
9: Hi, guys.
0: PK. PL. No, we PEL. PEL.
3: Yeah,
0: which is GKLM. You know, in PEM yet? Hello?
9: Hi, guys.
0: Yeah, morning.
9: Hi, Big Nat. Where's Chris?
0: You not here.
3: You going?
9: You going to the toilet?
0: No, you're not coming to work today.
9: So who Chris you were talking about?
3: Huh? That's Christopher, next fellow working.
0: Yeah, next fellow working, yeah. He was working
9: okay.
0: On HR.
9: Well, guys, I'm so tired.
0: Nobody asked you?
9: I was in Barrow Day.
0: You was in what day?
3: What day?
0: Was somebody pushing a wheelbarrow? Somebody pushing a wheelbarrow?
9: No, it's a barrow day.
0: Yes, a wheelbarrow, because that's a barrow, a wheelbarrow. I know about borrow day. I don't know about barrow day. Barrow had to be a wheelbarrow.
9: Because you left too much comments.
0: What is going on here, boy? What is going on here, boy? This one for real? Hello? Hello, good morning.
10: Yeah, good day, fellas.
0: Yeah, morning, my brother.
10: You know everything. Where's the latest on Stoops Banton?
0: Who?
10: From the news. Stoops. I hate this.
0: Oh,
10: I hate it on the radio.
0: She did the news. She did the news after that. Like about probably a week after that.
10: Okay, well, so you... investigation. No, we didn't, huh?
0: No. She just it's according to your shift fall now.
10: Okay, yes, okay. Yes,
0: do the morning news.
10: No.
0: She good. So any good.
10: She good. All right. Yeah. That's the most important.
0: She was just a little perturbed about what was going on. You know.
10: Well, clearly.
0: Yeah.
10: Clearly, because she really let slip out. I live in that she went a curse.
0: Yeah.
10: She hit one more bad script. She might not get somebody else to look. But I was just checking because I hope she didn't lose her work. For, you know, I let human error.
0: No. She good.
10: All right, nice.
0: She good. right? Thanks for asking, though. See our shareholders caring.
11: Hey, hello? Hey, Mike. Morning time.
0: Morning, morning, my brethren.
11: Mike, mash up the place this morning. That was a real best show, man.
3: Yes, I bless
0: you. Yeah, man, we give thanks, man.
11: Yesterday, listening to Jama was real steamy, please.
0: Yeah, it was a little too steamy, I find.
11: Hey, but, you know, I got told of wishing everybody Mother's Day and things, but you know they're calling the rich Saddam Hussein Mother's Day, too.
0: Who's that?
11: They're calling the rich Saddam Hussein.
0: No. Somebody say Shirley tried to kiss Aisho Sweet. You know? Wow. like, you see Aisho Sweet face? Like, yeah. The man look frightened, angry, surprised all over the place.
3: Yeah, thing all in one.
0: Yeah. He couldn't even fight you, realize. He couldn't even fight for himself.
3: Get him off.
0: Is he bodyguard had to fight for him, you know? Aisho Sweet fall up, you know? Hello, good morning.
12: Blaze, I call back, boy.
0: Alright.
12: I just can't function when I call on the radio to see what I really call to see, right? Why you do that for, right?
0: Nah, I just ask you. You know, we'd love to support the team.
12: Let me see what I say first time. Yeah, I'm right. Supposed to tell my brethren, I'm Terry. I'm an ex-brethren, Brandon. Happy birthday, boy. They always listening, but it doesn't like to call or anything.
0: Well, it's goodness.
12: Terry,
0: yeah, man. Good vibes.
12: Terry, I'm working. San Fernando General. So,
0: who working San Fernando General?
12: Huh?
0: Who working San Fernando General? Terry?
12: Terry, yeah.
0: Alright, what is there?
12: So go up there. We don't go there.
0: Here we go.
12: Why is that?
0: Here we go. I just want to make sure everybody's safe.
12: Yeah, he's also one of the greatest Tassa man. Yeah.
0: The greatest what?
3: Tassa?
12: Tassa man, yeah.
0: Okay. Oh, yeah, you just play Tassa?
12: Hey, boy, we're seeing, boy. Blaze.
0: It's true, you use that Tassa man and see us. Which Tassa he just play? Like the small ones or the big jungle drum?
12: He's very talented. He plays all. He plays the dolak, the dance, and everything. He plays the
0: cymbals as well?
12: Yeah, actually, somebody coming down from India this weekend and they're going to do some show. I think it's Med Center Mall or somewhere this weekend.
0: Excellent. Sounding good.
12: Yeah. Yeah, so he's there Central to Coral. So I just want to call and tell him, and happy birthday and all the best for me, brother.
0: Don't know.
12: And Brandon also, too.
0: Don't know.
12: Great song.
0: Yeah. Bye. You don't know. Well, we support the thing now.
12: Yeah, but we're going to link up.
3: Hater. When he's ready,
0: Hater.
3: When he's ready, Hater, we're going to link up.
0: Hater, Chris here and all. Chris want to support the thing too.
12: Blaze, I know Chris going in a Christmas assault, man. And you get to take an hour, you always like them power, man. Always right? Like on them kind of chaffy games, right? Like you power, man,
0: no, Hater's a man planting real thing, planting seeds, yeah.
12: Hey, Blaze, relax, man.
0: He planting now, I think he planting apple and thing now.
12: And you have a good day, guys.
0: Hey, Ta, Gibbo said the other plate in the fridge. You put yours in the fridge?
12: He's crazy or Blaze. Anyhow, right?
0: What do you mean? You're not crazy? To me, it makes sense.
12: No, I was sending some information on certain things, and you'll understand because the plant.

0: and right now just waiting. I think by Corpus Christi I might start back the plant.
1: What about the ducks and chickens? We could support on our side too, the poultry?
0: Actually, I'm not selling anything right now. The most I'll do is just to cook. Please have a good
1: So
0: day.
1: Then there's not much ducks and chickens then?
0: Yes, it's plenty, but I don't
1: so
0: have
1: much you'll cook?
0: Sell right now. I love to see my animals, boy. So then why are you doing me this, boy?
1: But them is animals to eat.
0: Why are you doing me this?
2: It's have a blessed dinner. Right?
0: My respect, love and manners, and happy
2: all the time.
1: But what kind of duck though? Like them white duck or yard duck?
0: No, it's local tento duck, Muscovy.
1: Tento duck, we have it?
0: Yes. Oh, hey, later.

0: simple questions asking him, man.
1: No, you're the teeth head, right? You were the one who was just complaining about they asking us too many questions, right? But look what you do later.
0: Hello.
2: Please, everybody just frustrated, boy. Everybody just frustrated. I wonder if I just called for that cleaner, right? Just how I get this morning, boy.
0: Nah, that make sure you ain't get.
2: Yeah, you see, oh, fight dumb. Because I'm not from Tawa.
0: Gotta make sure you ain't get that. That's your hard question.
2: Because I'm not from Tawa.
0: Yep.
2: Yeah, I realize that. Where's he good?
0: That's cool.
2: Yeah, I know rich you look here.
0: Yes, you are.
2: Huh?
0: You really rich?
2: Yeah.
0: Mama's after 9, here rich for 8.
1: You say no rich, eh?
0: Yeah,
2: you say no rich.
1: You're parking, eh?
2: No, I don't park any.
0: He's still out of wallet.
2: Rich, most important.
0: Well, good, most important.
2: Yeah. All right, fellas.
0: All right. Have a good one, my brother. Easy, Jersey.
2: That's right.
0: Somebody says, alleged reports of heavy gunfire in Belmont or Gonzales, they say. And unofficially, they say two people perished.
1: Belmont or Gonzales?
0: But that's what they say. That's what they think, say, so I don't know. And then, right. They're like neighbors, right?
1: Well, yeah.
0: Yeah,
1: neighboring. I'll find out.
0: Hello. Hello.
3: Hello, good morning.
0: Oh, my goodness. Yeah, morning. Just talk normal, huh?
3: I'm cool. Can I trust any Camo or Caleb?
0: Camo.
3: Oh, shit, if Caleb, see what that time or what's going on with Lubes.
0: What?
1: Listen, what Caleb know about Lubes? Caleb and Lubes and Sally?
0: What else moving?
1: I don't know why you got your head.
0: Listen, we don't know none of them things.
1: I don't know that.
0: Hello. Hey, hey, what's going on? Nation, time to head out.
1: Take one more.
0: Hello.
4: Hello, good morning.
0: Yeah, morning.
4: Hi, Blaze. Hi, Miles.
0: What's up, good family? Morning.
4: I'm good. I just called in, first time caller.
0: Welcome.
4: Just saying thank you for the segment Miles gave, but oh gosh, Miles stand up straight and play all our music. He even shake a bone.
1: I was focused.
4: Yeah.
0: All right, darling, you're
4: bring
0: very
4: back
0: welcome.
4: To the good old days.
0: You're
4: have
0: welcome.
4: A good day.
0: You're very welcome.
1: Have a good one.
0: You're
4: bye.
0: Welcome. Yeah. People love it. All right, so Nation, on behalf of Selector Miles, this is Blaze Mogul. Don't forget to kneel down, say your prayers, God first and mankind after. Have a great one and be safe. Chris Carter is up next. And the one call.
1: I'm out.
0: AKA.
1: Well,
0: he will never start with that song. I don't even play that song again. For life.
1: Better than the party. Really.
0: Yeah. Not even going to play that song. Not even an R. Kelly party going to play that song. You see the thing with R. Kelly and he's smoking a big cigar?
1: No way,
0: sir. You see the size of that cigar and he puffing at that thing and then like the smoke going on and he throw it in the throat. And he looking real cool driving, whatever. Escalator, whatever.

0: Let's get us on the old word. I mean, mate.
1: Yeah, we said it.
0: Kelsey, I'm going to go in Moreland, you know.
1: You're lying.
0: What do you mean? When school done, Kelsey,

0: balls.
1: Yeah.
0: Wow. Real talk.
1: Yeah. Kels was overdoing it, you know.
0: Yeah, real talk.
1: Yeah, Kels going in more like more secure. And Kels is big R. Kelly, you know. He going in more than Lyman. Hang around, just hanging around.
0: Looking
1: when
0: for
1: school
0: them.
1: Finish. R. Kelly and them sadists.
0: Looking for them.
1: Yeah, boy.
0: R. That's R. what you doing.
1: True. And he's a big man, you know. He's not like a teenager. You know, teenagers go any more and relax.
2: Yeah. Don't know.
1: And he move it to you along, Terrell. Themself. If I remember R. Kelly and Taraj, eh? That a blowout R. Kelly. You were hero or not? Have a good one, nation. Be safe. See you tomorrow, God's willing.
3: 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It's about that time.

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0: DJ Combo in the mix. All the way till noon, of course. Somebody say, you see, look, somebody say that 3-6 bring back memories, boy. What memories does that 3-6 bring back? 3-6 Mafia. What memories? Let me know. Hit me up on the Slam WhatsApp. Connect with us, let us know some of those tunes you want to hear in the mix. We got you covered with the music. All you need to do is just kick back, relax, turn up your radio, alright? We got you covered with the music. Amanda, you say scant to this, yes? Wow. Scant? Where does you say play? Where you scant in? In them, not bazaar, but bazaar and them?
1: Bazaar!
0: Them bazaar and them? Them disco? When last I went to the school?
1: Yeah.
0: Well, I mean, we can't really hear what you're saying too, because you're far from the mic, so. But, what am I doing in, Baza Camo at this age?
2: At this age, no.
3: To carry a little brother. Who knows? I have to drop my
0: little brother. I have no little brother. Well, I have a little brother, yeah, but he's of age.
3: Well, alright, fair enough. Say, I know niece or nephew.
0: Yes, but their all parents will carry them.
3: Fair enough.
0: So when you say in the club, level scanting, bass. All right. Good morning, good night to Tamara Sanchez and the Anthem Akamoto ladies locked on. 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

0: gonna take a quick pause, and when we come back, we got Get Brunched. All right, so we're gonna be back with Get Brunched, where you could actually you could win something for mom, you know, and see that Brother Z right around the corner. Yeah. So get ready to call us up in a bit. All right.
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0: These are the kind of shoes you're dancing to in them bazaar.
1: Yeah, of course.
0: Yeah. But bacchanal when this come on. Hey, when I hear this, Swappy, what used to be going on in them bazaar? Well, you remember? Let me know. Hit me up. 707-7526. But in the meantime, we're going to jump into Get Brunched. What's on your menu this Mother's Day? Why not take moms out the house and give her a brunch she deserves? No baking, no catering, no ordering, no delivering. It's all about decadent indulgence for mom with Get Brunch on Slam 100.5 FM, right? Monday. So Friday, we're taking your calls and giving you a chance to qualify for something special. So come on, I know this new tier, right? Girl, you didn't work since this...
1: No,
0: came on, right? So, right? So here's how it works. We give you two songs, right? Two song options. You choose one and we create the lyrics as a tribute to mom. So if you're using this Swappy, yeah, you say, go mom, go mom, go mom, go. Go mommy, go mommy, go mommy, go. Well, I mean, you can't say it.
1: Why, man?
0: You can't say that. No, you ain't gonna say that. You ain't gonna say that part. You ain't gonna say that part, but... I can't find that necessary. I can't find that necessary. All I need to be creative and of course, you know, recreate the lyrics as a tribute to mom. So we're going to give you two songs. And of course, you sing a jingle on it. And you could qualify. So get ready to call me up. 624-1005 or 623-5001. You qualify to win, my friends, two Sunday brunch vouchers at Cruise Inn. Fancy what?
1: Noise.
0: Every time I say cruising,
1: noise.
0: Every time I say cruising, man, well, everybody. I work with, well, only really worthy, but anybody. Anyway, right. So give me a call 624-1005 or 623-5001. The two songs. You have a song for them? What song are you gonna use?
1: I feel like I can use Benjai Trini, you know.
0: Benjai Trini. Yeah. All right.
1: Better come with it.
0: All right. Yeah. It's my mommy. Mommy. I like that. Me, you know me, I go in way left.
1: That's that man, please.
0: I go in way left.
1: All right, what's it?
0: I don't need to put it to.
1: Wow!
0: Oh! Right, so you have a chance to choose any one of the two, right? Any one out of the two.
1: That's crazy, buddy.
0: Tip on it, too. Yeah, tip on it, too.
1: Any last thing I expect,
0: I don't
1: know.
0: I don't need tip on it, too. Like somebody say ram-ram. Oh, ram-ram. Wow. I'll try that next time.
1: Ram-ram, boy?
0: Yeah. All right. So I don't need tip on it, too, and...
1: Benjai Trini?
0: And Benjai Trini.
1: Hey, you want to go to ram-ram? Tell me. How you feel?
0: Huh? No. Tip on it, too.
1: All right. So, I say...
0: Mommy, tip on it, too. Tip on it, too. There's two options. So they would call and they would say, all right, I want to go with a Trini, or I will go with the Idonia Tiponeto. Right? So get ready to call us up. 624-1005 or 623-5001. You can play that one in the meantime. Right? Get brunched! We can win, of course, two Sunday brunch vouchers at Cruise End for mom.

0: right, so we're going to head to the phone lines. 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All right, so I know you should know it works. We give you two song options. You choose one and we create the lyrics as a tribute to mom. Sing your jingle live on the air and you could qualify to win two Sunday brunch vouchers at Cruisin'. So, the songs we choose, right? So, Camo choose Trini.
1: Yeah.
0: From Benjai. And I choose Idonia Tipone too.
1: Criminal.
0: No, you just had to be crafty, you know. You just, like,
1: fair enough.
0: You had to use the imagination a little bit.
1: Fair enough.
0: Use the imagination a little bit. Huh?
1: Give me something now. I'll put it over here and I'll. You're...
0: Well, like, tip on your toe, feed a brunch and a girl. Tip on your toe, feed a brunch and a girl.
1: For mommy, brother.
0: See, I like sandwich. All right, then.
1: Brother.
0: You like sandwich. All right, then.
1: Brother.
0: You like cheese piece. All right, then.
1: All right. No.
0: So you can't say that, bro. You can't say that for your mother.
1: You cannot sing that, boy. Boy. I want to hear somebody sing honest. Please. I beg in. Somebody call now. Please.
0: Almost. So you like sandwich. All right, then. All right. So call us up. We don't have much time, Nation. And if we don't get those calls, we have to move along. So.
1: Yeah.
0: 6241005 or 6235001. Get brunched. It's on and pumping. Hello.
2: Morning, morning.
0: Morning time. What's going on, bro?
2: I just called to see what's up with it.
0: Well, the two songs we have Trini, right?
2: Uh-huh.
0: And the next one is Idonia Tipone too.
2: I'll go Tipone too.
0: Tipone too? All right. Let me hear Regin. Go through.
2: So, singing something, tribute to my mom, right?
0: Yeah. I just sing a tribute. So you can change up the lyrics the way you want. But it must be in the same kind of, well, the same melody, same melody, yeah.
2: All right, I'm going to try something. Mommy, tip on your toe if you love your son. Mommy, tip on your toe if you love your son. Son is a birthday, we're going to have fun. Every day we lime in and we're going to have fun. That is it.
0: Yeah, no, that is it. That is it. And I'm going to take a name. Right?
2: Alright, cool.
0: For being so brave, I'm gonna take any. Well, I know it is. That's who I think it is, right?
2: Yeah.
0: Alright,
2: yeah,
0: so I know it is. Alright, nice.
2: I'm a virgin.
0: Right. You see? Simple like that. Simple.
1: And you can't mommy cruising.
0: No, all you, right. All you overthink anything. Don't overthink anything, man. Recreate the lyrics. You see? What you say? Mommy tip on it too if you love your son?
1: Yeah.
0: Right?
1: Right,
0: we think your mother was listening to back in the days.
1: No, fair enough, but I can't sing that for
0: mommy. We think your mother was listening.
1: Fair enough, but I can't sing that for mommy, brother.
0: It's a tribute. It's to recreate the lyrics.
1: Don't matter.
0: Ole, nah. Ole, need to, come on, step out your comfort zone a little bit. Come on.
1: What?
0: Hello. Hello.
1: Hello. Hello.
0: You know what I went on there. So he say that your man tell him to push it too for him. Tip on the toe feed a brunch and a girl. Tip on the toe feed a brunch and a girl. Oh gosh, I don't like how you don't participate in, man. I don't like that. Come on.
1: But I mean,
0: come on, let me make this thing. Come on, huh?
1: This song you choose, I wonder what I participate to. You wicked yourself.
0: All right, so that's our qualifier for today. Right, so we're gonna go with Mr. Tiponeto. All right, so yeah, keep a lock, keep those calls coming, and celebrate mom in the sweetest way possible. Stay locked right here to Slam 100.5. FM. That's how we exit our number one. Right, and jump into our second hour in a bit. Woo. We're on here. Nice. So yeah, keep it tuned, B2B. Taking it back on a Thursday. Oh, yeah, man.
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0: 10 minutes past the hour, 10 o'clock. Chris Kennedy alongside DJ Camo, and right about now we're gonna jump in 10 minutes. This on your friend. Well, the Fast Motors, something new is here.
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0: 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I was going to say something, you know.
1: Like what, sir?
0: But it's okay. But I think I'll...
1: You can tell them off
0: it. In a little bit.
1: Yeah.
0: The bump.
1: Yeah, the bump.
0: Yeah.
1: The nice bump.
0: Huh?
1: Nothing.
0: Wow. Ready what?
1: Nothing.
0: What you say?
1: Nothing.
0: Yeah, I heard what you said and I'm gonna say I'm but gonna repeat it. You say a little bit of a nice bomb?
1: I know I'll say that.
0: You did say that.
1: You believe I know.
0: Big up Bitsy man. Anyway, she said. Easy Bitsy.

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1: Back to the basics of the old school slam B2B Thursday.

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Is that a big one?

0: First and foremost, always take it easy, right?
1: Take all the time.
0: Take all the time, right? I want to hear from now. Take all your time. Take it easy. Right? Alright. Ladies and gentlemen, it's about that time when you give us that call at 6241005 or 6235001. It's time to ball and beg. Ball and beg poems. Hi, good morning. Welcome to the
2: Hello, good morning.
0: Welcome.
2: Roses are red.
0: Indeed, so indeed. Yes, it is.
2: Violets are blue.
0: It is, mm-hmm. Yes.
2: It's not that charming fine coming you.
0: Yo!
3: I didn't pick up these things. Right? How are we feeling?
0: Nation, take it easy now, please. I'm begging on you. Let's take it easy. Take it easy. Take it easy. Take it easy, please. Right? Take it easy. Like Crystal tell her, take it easy. Take it easy. Right? Okay. Hi, good morning. Welcome to the Ball and Beg.
4: Check out the sweetest. She's fucking.
0: Hey, good morning. Welcome to the Ball and Beg.
5: Hello, good morning.
0: Welcome.
5: I want that Ball and Beg for my cousin.
0: For your what?
5: For my cousin.
0: Why you want the Ball and Beg for your cousin?
5: Boy, we can hear you went a little bit slimy the family, boy. And I see she had 2 pieces.
0: My boy, what kind of man? Yo, this is your cousin, yo.
5: Fly like Basekaero.
0: My boy. Can I man take it? Oh my people. I don't know what to do again, man. I don't know. This nation.
3: It's terrible.
0: I don't know what to do. I don't have to continue this thing. I don't know. Hi, good morning. Welcome to the Ball and Beg.
6: Hello. I would like to ball and beg for my Habibi. I want to ball and beg for David Nack.
0: Yo. For whom?
3: No name calling.
0: Okay. Good morning. Welcome to the Ball and Beg.
7: Ball and Beg.
0: Welcome.
7: Yeah. Roses are red. Violets are blue. Pum, pum, pum. Let's
0: invest
7: some into you.
0: My boy.
3: I mean, invest with you into, man.
0: Where's the news? We need the news.
3: Is it Bovita?
4: Hey, what up, all up, back for Barry?
0: All right, okay, no problem. How you doing? Welcome to the world, man.
2: Tell big man, send cousin.
0: What?
3: What?
2: And I said, tell big man, send cousin.
0: My boy,
2: okay, I go let him watch.
0: Dan, private.
2: Yes.
0: Private. Okay.
2: I inside. I go let him watch.
0: Private. Okay.
2: I want to ball and beg for a jamet.
0: What?
2: One who is a prime minister.
0: All right, my boy. Slow down. Where's the news? Hello?
5: Right there in private, girl.
0: Alright. Where's the news? Alright. It's a Bovita.
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0: It is Bovita.
8: A tragic, senseless act. That's how Deputy Police Commissioner Suzette Martin described the triple murder in Belmont this morning, which claimed the life of a child. Around 8:35 a.m. this morning, Anthony Wilson and Akil Kafi were ambushed by gunmen as Kafi walked his son Akini to daycare. While both men were killed at the scene, Akini, who would have turned 2 years and 2 weeks, died at the Port of Spain General Hospital a short while later. Speaking to the media at the scene, Martin called on the public to help the police in the fight against crime. Our reporter Otto Carrington filed this report a short while ago.
1: The public is told to remain calm. Words of DCP Suzette Martin as yet another triple murder recorded in Port of Spain. Just behind me a few hours ago, a child just under 2 years was murdered along with two other persons. We have more reports for you as we continue this story here in the Belmont community in Port of Spain.
8: Now, Martin said the investigation is at a sensitive stage. She was asked whether the state of emergency is having an impact.
9: And they're trying to treat with a lot of gang activities at this time, and we are managing.
8: Martin said there is so far no link between this killing and the Morva killing 2 weeks ago. Well, officers also received information that a woman and her daughter had been taken to hospital after suffering gunshot injuries during the Belmont incident. According to police, officers were responding to reports of loud explosions near Serrano Road when they were directed to San Francisco Valley Road, where they found two men lying motionless near a silver Toyota Aqua motor vehicle. Well, our reporter Jansla Van is outside of the Port of Spain General Hospital, where 2-year-old Akini Kafi died after sustaining gunshot wounds. He filed this report.
10: We're outside the Port of Spain General Hospital, hoping to speak with relatives of Akini Kafi. The 2-year-old is one of three people killed this morning in an ambush at Rifle Hill Belmont. Police are telling CNC3 News that the child's mother, Antonia, was also shot and is currently being treated. When we arrived, we saw relatives, obviously distraught, trying to come to terms with the tragedy. Police are linking this triple murder to the quadruple murder that took place on April 19th along the Lady Young Road in Morvan. That shooting resulted in the murder of 9-year-old Jelana Armstrong. The atmosphere on the compound, at least as far as we could go, seemed tense, with people murmuring as they passed by about how unfortunate this situation is. They are saying that the country needs prayers. Police say the child's father was also killed within the last year. Keep following us on CNC3 News as we continue to provide updates on this incident. Jensen Levend, CNC3 News, Port of Spain General Hospital.
8: Thank you, Jensen, for that update. And Member of Parliament for Port of Spain North, St. Anne's West, Stuart Young, is calling for the immediate resignations of Homeland Security Minister Rod Alexander and Defence Minister Wayne Sturge following this morning's triple killing. Speaking with CNC3 News, Young said the latest murders are evidence of what he described as government's failure to address crime and national security.
11: I am horrified this morning to be informed that there was another mass murder in Trinidad and Tobago and in the constituency of Belmont along the St. Francois Valley Road and environs. And to hear the horrifying news that a 2-year-old child is one of the fatalities this morning, I call for the immediate resignations of the Minister of Defense, the Minister of Homeland Security, and I await with bated breath for the response by law enforcement.
8: He further lamented the government's continued use of states of emergency to combat crime. The MP also drew comparisons to another recent killing involving a child in Morva. Meanwhile, Port of Spain City Corporation Chairman and Alderman Wayne Griffith was attacked by several students from Tranquility Government Secondary School on Monday afternoon in a disturbing video that has since gone viral on social media. The alderman was seen attempting to intervene in a student fight in Port of Spain when some of the students turned on him and started to attack, leaving him with minor injuries. The matter has since become a police investigation. Deputy Police Commissioner Junior Benjamin tells CNC3 News that the TDPS will be taking a zero-tolerance approach on the matter. He says it was disheartening to see how many students joined in the attack. DCP Benjamin says several students may have to be called in for questioning.
12: I can see at this point in time that this matter is engaging the attention of the police, and we are going to ensure that we really deal with it, because we really would want to see a greater level of discipline from our children and for most students. And I think it's a bit, you know, disgraceful to see how the students, it start with one and then others contributed to it. So we are having a zero tolerance in relation to these matters, and we are going to ensure that we leave no stone unturned.
8: Well, the DCP said that no one has been arrested or charged for the incident. Meanwhile, the TDPS is expressing concern over the latest home invasion, which saw a 67-year-old woman being attacked at her home in Williamsville. ASPOE Russell says this latest incident comes on the heels of a major breakthrough in home invasions, but he's concerned that criminals are acting without any reasoning or common sense.
13: We thought that, all right, cool, we would have made a dent, a significant dent, in the tall boots team. And then days after, there was another victim. My heart hurt me, 67 years of age.
14: Yeah.
13: All they left with was a cell phone. Even the one weekend, all they got was a cell phone and about, what, $1,200, four lives lost. For $1,200, when would a person really sit up and take heed?
8: And ASV Russell is calling on the parents of the Tranquility Secondary School students who is seen in the video attacking Port of Spain City Corporation Chairman and Alderman Wayne Griffith to step forward.
13: This gentleman could have mind his business and go on his way. He decided to be an upstanding citizen, persons we have been clamoring for. You know, acts of heroism that we have been asking to see more of. And look at the outcome. And I want to know, I challenge the parents at home who know, who are aware that their children were involved in that, to bring them to the police station, to bring them in school and introduce them to the principal so that the police could do a proper investigation and let the chips fall where it may.
8: Now, Alderman Wayne Griffith is said to be recovering at home. Finance Minister Dave Tanku has addressed growing public concern over recent fee increases at Republic Bank as questions mount about the government's role in overseeing the bank through the corporation sole. Asked for his view on the fee adjustments and whether the government intends to intervene given the corporation sole's oversight role in the bank, Minister Tanku indicated that the matter was already being handled through the appropriate channels. He also briefly addressed the public narrative surrounding claims that the fee hike was connected to new fiscal measures implemented by the government. Tanku accused the media of tying the fee hike to the business levy, as he described this as unfortunate and deliberately ignoring the fact that the bank had increased fees several times in the recent past. Let's take a short break. We'll be right back.
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B2B.

0: say.
1: Emmanuel, come here. Put on my panty guard. That's a matter of fact. Lean up on your back.
0: That one as him do as I say.
1: Yeah, nobody give me no box shot. I just a follow up in my place. We need to say a time for them.
0: That one as him do as I say.
1: A long time ago, I'm going to respect Jigga, man. Let's make up a TV. I'm going to jump from the iPhone.
0: That one as him do as I say.
1: Stop the complaining, man. Can't never complain when I jump up in the tundra.

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Shorty man come a play football for Jamaica for about 20 years now, boss. Him a play down a mobile before he make him national team, boss. Only if I run the make, boss, and only if I assist him, not scoring a big goal for you, but we still respect him, boss. The other day, we there stayed and I watch him and I play football for the last, boss.

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Next issue boss, alright. This time I'm coming for two boss, but 4-2 boss.

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Reggae-matical vibe you got this evening inside the eyes on who? Baby girl got her eyes on Sean 3.2. Kim got her eyes on her hubby, Christian Charles. Yeah, boy. That is when you know it's serious. 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So anybody else thinking about, you know?

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2: Who's basic? Who's bold? Let's test all your metal right now.

0: real simple, you know. You just have to tell us things like, you know. I might ask you to tell us your most embarrassing radio-friendly moment. You know? Or tell us your most controversial food opinion.
1: One that I find really interesting, one of the questions really interesting there is like something you pretend to love, but you really hate.
0: Boy, oh boy.
1: Why are you doing yourself that?
0: Boy, oh boy. Yeah, guys, you can call us up and tell us what's one thing you've never admitted, you know, until now. You just gotta make sure it's really radio friendly, you know. One thing you pretend to like, but you actually hate. Why die back on? Only the really bold ones could delve into that. Yeah.

0: a segment like this just really, you know, make them a little, just intimidate a lot of people too, you know? Intimidate a lot of people, so you know, they might be a little hesitant. But you know, you can make it real fun as well. Let's see, let's see who's on the line. Good afternoon, you're live.
1: Hey, pleasant good afternoon to all.
0: Hey, what is he saying? What is he saying?
1: Well, I'm trying to be bold this evening.
0: You're trying to be bold. I know you bold.
1: And I know by my being, this boldness of mine, because I'm in trouble because I have a distinct voice and people will call me after this segment.
0: All right, let me start it off. Let me start it off slow. All right? Tell me. Yeah. What is something you have done recently that you would never post online?
1: Big man thing, boy. I dream I was peeing. And it so happened it was not a dream.
0: Your dream here was what?
1: Peeing.
0: Oh, Lord. Oh, boy.
1: Yeah.
0: Oh, boy.
1: You ever dreaming that, you know, you're going to the bathroom, that thing, and when you realize what weight.
0: Ah, boy, you don't relieve yourself already. Poor mattress. And let me ask you this one here. This one that me and Sean was talking about. What is one thing you pretend to like but you actually hate?
1: Oh, gosh, I'll get something sick for this. I'm an elderly man. You see woman my age? I just pretend to like them.
0: Oh, my God.
1: Yeah, a big man thing.
0: Oh, my God.
1: For younger girls. What I do with a woman almost ready for menopause, right?
0: Oh, my God.
1: And there's a motor that's getting it. I will get some sick.
0: Give me your first name.
1: Greg.
0: Greg. All right, Greg.
1: Initials. Am I getting initials?
0: Yeah. What is the initial?
1: GC.
0: GC. All right. All right. Let me see if I get anybody that are a little more bold than you. And yes. Listen out. All right. What, tell me one time, what is the first three digits of your WhatsApp account?
1: 473.
0: 473. All right, Greg. All right. Thanks. Listen out, sir. All right. Good afternoon. You're live.
2: Boy, that's good. But that Greg, boy, Greg say woman, he hates him. Nah, you
3: Greg
2: can't
3: Hasha. That, boy.
2: Greg. I give up there. I ain't even bother.
0: Yeah, but again. All right. You might throw up the white flag, boy. You might throw up the white flag. Yeah, boy. Greg? Greg, they're surely coming for you, boy. You feel we should take one more? I feel Let me take one more. Good afternoon, your life.
4: Good afternoon, bros. How are you?
0: We are right. How are you doing?
4: Yes, heading home, man. On the road, you know how it is.
0: Nice. So, I'm going to ask him the same questions I asked Greg. You understand, man?
4: Right.
0: What is something you have done recently that you would never post online?
4: Well, boy, that's a little bit too explicit for the radio, you know.
0: Forget that. Are you chancing all your soul? I'm afraid all
3: your...
0: Tell me, what is one thing you pretend to like, but you actually hate?
4: Boy, the nipple kisses, boy.
0: The what?
4: The chest kisses, boy. I can't take it. My roses are cup.
0: I am making out what you say, bro. Say it again.
4: The chest kisses. I can't take the chest kisses, man. The roses are cup.
3: Chest kisses?
0: Chest kisses, yes, sir.
4: That's why the chest kisses. I can't take it. So much articles.
0: Alright, give me your first name. Let me get your first name.
4: Did you just?
0: Your first name.
4: I can't sit on radio, boy.
0: Give me your initials and you'll give me the first three digits of your WhatsApp.
4: Right. Initials, SN.
0: Right. What's the first three digits of your WhatsApp?
4: 357.
0: 357. All right, so listen out. We ought to take our vote, boy. All right, SS, listen out, right?
4: Yeah, brother.
0: Ay, ay, ay, ay, ay. We're gonna take just about three calls, you know? Just about three calls. Or you can tell me on the WhatsApp as well, 707-7526. Is it caller number one, Greg, who you think was the boldest, or is it caller number two, SS? All right, we take any calls. We vote in. Caller number one or caller number two? Tell me.
3: One.
0: Caller number one? All right. Call us up real quick, guys. We vote in. Is it Greg or is it SS? Who? Who's getting the crown today? So far, I feel... Anyway, let me know. Let me know at my vote. So far, I have one vote for Greg. SS. I see chess kisses, man.

0: I find they're taking too long, boy. They're taking too long. So here we're going on, right? In all fairness, okay, Greg, somebody already called the vote for Greg. So Greg, you are our bold winner, all right? So Greg, I need you to send your full name, Mr. GC, your full name to the WhatsApp 707-7526. All right, that's how we do it. That's how we do the Holiday Snacks Nova Bowl Challenge. Keep it locked. And remember, don't be basic. Be bold with Holiday Snacks Nova. All right? So, Mr. GC, yeah, thank you very much. I like that. Quick as you would wrap in the response. Congratulations, all right? Hey, thank you, Holiday Snacks.
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0: Just about 22 minutes now, heading up to 6 o'clock, guys. Well on the way inside hour number 2. It's your B2B Thursday here on Slam 100.5 FM. 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

0: Hero. You know how we do each and every Thursday, people. Class party. So 7077526, time to check in. And don't forget the school watch. Words in automation nothing. So send those messages in right now. 7077526 as a get in the groove of the class party. And we have some games to play in this class party. Yeah? So look out for that as well. That being said, I got some information for you real quick. We say get ready, Trin City. Something big is here. That's right. This Friday, May 8th, Burger King is officially opening at Trin City Plaza. And they're bringing the vibes. That's right. 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Grab it while it's hot. And I see some voice notes as well coming in. I'm not too sure if they are sort of the voice notes. I don't confirm that. But 7077526, hit us up. Hero, what going on?
1: Me there. Right now, I'm real tired, boy.
0: I know it go.
1: No. It's good tired, but yesterday I got a chance to play for some people at UE yesterday.
0: Right.
1: A couple of professors, of doctors, and so on. Actually, show them, get them a little schooling.
0: What you mean? Shouts going out to the Modern HVAC family. They locked in one time and they're ready to rumble. Class party. So we're looking for a big team from the Modern HVAC team. And of course, good afternoon, baby girl. You don't know. Glad you locked in. You don't know how we roll. Yeah, so keep the messages coming in. 7077526. We ain't going on the break just yet. We're going back to some music. Yeah, class.

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0: Hey boy, the B2B. He's a man real, real, real love my B2B because we, let's go back to our time musically, you know. It had the disputes, but it was mostly love. Good vibes, you know what I mean? And boy, the way all the thing going today, I mean, like, the tell all, a real fighter to come out today, you know, after that scene. And I mean, no, everybody done hear about it already, you know what I mean? But real, real, real terrible, boy. We really had to do something, boy. We really, really had to do something. Every single person had to be held accountable, boy. Nah, everybody had to be held accountable, boy. Because everybody have a part to play. From neighbors, friends, associates, parents, teachers, brethren, sisters, everybody have a part to play, boy, because nah, boy, dog, boy. Anyway, I'm gonna pay the bills before. Let's see, I turn it into a talk show. We're out of time already, but now we had to do better. Back after these, keep it locked.
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1: Called Aishil and Buckland, stand up for NIL. Holy Manuel I, Slassia, I, Jeff.
2: Rastafari.
3: Not a monster.
2: Sure. I am nice to the poor and achieve because my eyes is like that.
3: No, sir.
2: Indeed. So take it from Rodney Price.
1: Oh, and the elder.
2: Rasta Junior Reed. Imagine that.
1: By the rivers of Babylon.
2: Yeah.
1: We sat down.
2: We sat down.
1: And there we waited.
2: From Zion.

0: too far gone. Pull it back, pull it back, pull it back.
1: Stick a bet, me done fuck already everything.
0: Bring it back, my man.
1: Oh, I am on my way to Zion, Delhi.
2: Mash it up, mash it up.
0: Let the children live now, man. Let the children live.

0: This is not a dreadlocks thing. Mash it up! Mash it up! Mash it up!
1: Peace, peace, peace.

0: But yeah, we are there. Yeah, they change up the pace a little bit, you know?
1: Yeah. Today, this week, these past couple weeks.
0: Yeah.
1: Me and you know what's the joke about it? And I told Janine this the other day.
0: Yeah.
1: I was like, Janine, you know, when we started to do Road Rules.
0: Yeah.
1: The week after we started doing Road Rules was car crash after car crash.
0: Hmm.
1: Even when I'm checking back at certain messages, what she sent me and all to self, I've been seeing children getting in the crossfire.
0: Yeah. Whether it be vehicles or otherwise in terms
1: of... You understand?
0: Yeah.
1: No, I talk... No. The accident is one thing. I'm talking about the violence.
0: Okay.
1: This has been going on since March, verse.
0: Yeah.
1: Since March. Since March.
0: Dread. So as I say, I tell you, I'm feeling it in the air, boy. I'm coming down the road and I'm feeling it, but I just could not come in and, you know, not say my piece now, boy.
1: You alone? There's so much people that have their piece to say, but it's how they want to say it and how they go in and look to make an impact on it.
0: Yeah, so
1: that... You understand?
0: I know... Going with the
1: I'm not perfect, you know.
0: No. It's not a matter of being no perfect or anything. It's just a matter of having a voice and making some kind of change now, boy. Let the change start with you now, boy. Stop just looking towards this one, I don't do this,

0: thing and feel well, yeah, it's just a small thing and it's just a white color something and somebody watching you and using that as pattern and just taking it to the extreme on the next level.
1: And then that's the next thing about it, you know? The influencers, quote-unquote.
0: Let me know if you go down that road, it's like that.
1: The influencers, I mean, oh, go, man, use all the platform for the right thing, no, man. That's all I ask. And I'm not here to bash nobody, you know? I'm not here to
2: well, you're seeing this one talking up.
1: No, I'm not here to do that.
0: Change
1: all the thing, no, man.
0: Each one teach one, you know? Each one reach one, you know what I mean?
1: Hey. Before I forget, we have listeners in Guyana, boy.
0: Yeah, big up the
1: DJ Sachin. DJ Sachin.
0: Full manners.
1: Yeah, man.
0: Right? Guys.
1: Hey, Nick's up school and all on you. What?
0: Big up the whole team.
1: Yeah, man. Big up yourself.
0: Got some information for you guys here as well. This May win big with Popeyes from May 1st to the 31st of May. Spend $120 or more and you could win big. A weekend getaway for two at Hadco Experiences, Mount Plaisir Estate Hotel, all right? And $1,000 shopping voucher as well, or Haagen-Dazs gift vouchers, right? The more you enter, the more chances to win. This may give mom what she really wants. Love that chicken from Popeyes, yeah? Shout to them on that one. All right, we're going to pay some bills and then we're coming back, guys.
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